the matches. Get ready for the matches. Get ready for the matches. Get ready for the matches. Get ready for the matches. It's a match. It's a match. It's a match. It's a match. It's a match.

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0: Not tonight yet.
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0: 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When I say red light, I need you to stop. When I say green light, I need you to go.
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0: 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So we know what a red light and a green light is. 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